politics taxes and people grinding axes, there's no happiness. Zoom, zoom, zoom, zoom, rhythm lead your ears. 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
0: Slap that face. 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Keep your

0: Impossible. 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Impossible things are happening every day. Is that true, Godmother?
1: Well, yes, I suppose so, in a way.
0: Then I continue to build up my impossible hope for tonight. And I officially wish...
1: Officially wish?
0: I officially wish and wish and wish all those things I said about the pumpkin and the mice and the rats.
1: Impossible.
0: Just the same, I'm wishing it.
1: Impossible for a plain yellow pumpkin to become a golden carriage. Impossible for a plain country bumpkin and a prince to join in marriage. And four white mice will never...

0: what you wished for so hard. I just had to do it.
1: Oh, Godma, what a beautiful dress.
2: Oh, this old thing. It's 832 years old.
1: Oh, but where are you going?
2: Why, I'm going to take you to the ball.
1: Oh, but I've nothing to wear.
2: Who says you haven't? Look at yourself.
1: Oh, how beautiful.
2: Come on now, the ball will be over before you get there.

Sometimes when you smile, I can see how you would have looked as a child.